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Oh, you threw it all away, 'cause you're the devil in disguise. Now would you ever realize the consequences of

Gänsehautgarantie in 3, 2, 1. Meat Loaf, I Do Anything for Love. Ein Song deines Lebens.

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